0: sugar. First time in New York.
1: Huh? What? Excuse me, leave me alone.
0: Oh, look here, baby. New York is a big, fast city. And a fine-looking mama like you might need a man.

dying. Any time will do, I don't mind. Why should I be afraid of dying? There's no reason for it, you've got to go somewhere.

right next to my head. It tickles when you whisper into my ears, but your words, they sound